0: always say, the one, the only Tracy Chapman talking about that revolution at 3BA's Ballarat today. And what is at this stage a good-looking Thursday morning? It's 10 after 10. We're here thanks to Ryan's IGA and Open and Close Solutions. Checklist, secateurs, got them. Yep, Blunston boots, they're somewhere in the garage. Let's get out into the garden this morning from Todd Design in Ballarat. It's our garden design whiz, the wonderful Helen Todd. Good morning, Helen.
1: Good morning, Brad. We need sunblock this morning.
0: Yes, we almost do, don't we? Top of 13 tomorrow. We might have to get out the board shorts and thongs. What do you reckon?
1: Very exciting.
0: Very exciting indeed. Hey, I want to get your some inspiration from you on my letterbox, which is possibly the daggiest in Ballarat. We're going to talk that in just a moment. But we always need to start by talking about the soil and just how wet it's been, Helen. July, about 10% wetter than normal with nearly 73 mils. How did you rate it?
1: Yes, just about that too, 62 to 72 basically. Nice, because June was down well and truly.
0: It was.
1: Yeah, it was really nice to have that boost for July. And apparently next week, because last year was only 42 for August, but next week it's apparently going to be quite wet.
0: Yeah, Sunday they're saying 15 to 30 mils in 24 hours. So that is a deluge if that gets going.
1: Oh,
0: yeah.
1: Absolutely.
0: Now, you're always encouraging us to stick our fingers in the soil and get dirty to feel the moisture. Are you happy with how things are shaping up at the tail end of winter?
1: I never think we get enough because we just need that subsoil right down, you know, where we don't actually stick our fingers in. But more than great time to be planting. Again, more than great time to be planting. Again, if we do have

0: Ballarat's 3BA.
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That was The Vapors

0: Daryl can hit some high notes, right? Some of his solo work, some with Sherbet for the two up to two at Ballarat's own 102.33 VA. Thanks to Harvey Norman Ballarat, your one-stop shop for all your furniture needs. Goo Goo Dolls will be in the mix for that as well, straight after the latest traffic around Ballarat.
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2: Good afternoon. Checking your run home from Melbourne on the Westgate Freeway. Looking mainly clear at the moment from the Domain Tunnel through to the Ring Road Greensboro bound. No problems jumping onto the Deepak Bypass. There's reports of a crash on the Western Freeway just before Ferris Road. It's heavy back to Leakes Road. Once you get past that, though, a clear run back to Ballarat. 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And that's the latest 3BA traffic.
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0: only thing better than one super tramp is two super tramps, right? Wrapping up the two ups to two at 3BA, leaders and local. The latest Ballarat news with Brett Mackey's around the corner. But we do have enough time to squeeze in a couple of poms in the Stranglers, who there's always the sun. Big fans of our country after they came last year.
1: I mean, we love coming to Australia. I mean, what's not to like? It's like England, just with better weather, really, you know? You can get a decent pint of beer and a really nice pie. You guys like your pies in Australia. Yeah. I do know that. We never have a bad show there. It's fantastic.
0: Basil Warren's a great fella, and his band, The Stranglers, or there's the Suns, on the air next at 3BA.
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1: 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Whoever you

0: Christian O'Connell's show. Yesterday's show, something amazing happened. We were doing our normal What Are the Odds? And during the next 40 minutes, we start to hear from a lot of people called Alice and Claire. I still can't work out what happened yesterday. It was a bizarre turn of events.
1: It was like a full moon or something.
0: Yeah, so it all came from last Wednesday when we were also doing What Are the Odds, which we do every Wednesday. We had this call.
2: My mother-in-law only had boys, but always wanted a girl. And if she had a girl, she was going to call her Alice and Claire. My husband and I got married, and I am Alice and Claire.
0: And then a week later, we get this call yesterday.
3: What are the odds? So I got into the car this morning. Your show came on. There was an Alice and Claire talking about her mother-in-law who wanted to name a daughter Alice and Claire. And guess what my name is?
0: And then...
3: Alice and Claire. And guess what my name is?
0: And then a couple of minutes later, who are you?
4: 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I only turned it on and...

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1: It sure is, and we're adding Tracy, Lou, Denise and Daryl to the winners of Grinner's List. Trev gave me a call back. PT is the theme. I said, yes, Trev, it is. For those who identified the song this morning, well done to you. Indeed, it was Olivia Newton-John and Physical. 7:20, PT and the Big Show. Good morning.

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1: No pranks or delays around town. It's looking great this morning. As for your run into Melbourne, nice and smooth on the Western Freeway. Looking good until about Leakes Road, then delays do start up to Hopkins Road. The Deer Park Bypass is slowing at Robinson's Road, and the Ring Road is still nice and clear to the Westgate. 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